0: average. The difference between the successful and the nobodies of the world. One word. One attribute to describe the difference. Discipline. If you don't have the discipline, you can forget about the trophy. You can forget about the success, the greatness. All champions have discipline. It's the discipline to work hard. You know, not when everyone is watching, but when no one is watching, when the fans aren't there, when the coach isn't there, when it's just you and your character. The discipline to eat strong, healthy foods when you have other tempting options, when those around you might not be so strong. The discipline to say no when those around you choose to be average. The discipline to keep going when it hurts. Because life doesn't give you what you want. It gives you what you deserve. And if you haven't worked for it, if you haven't sacrificed for it, if you haven't given your all, then you don't deserve it. And you won't get it. Push through the pain. On the other side is growth. When pain comes, that means it's time to show character. Show me your character. Remain disciplined. Stay strong. When it all seems hopeless, keep plugging away. Nothing can stop you if you don't stop for anything. Don't stop for anything. Never break your discipline. Remain faithful to yourself and your vision. When it gets painful, push harder. Push through the pain. You gotta have the discipline to do 11 when your opponent stops at 10. The discipline to keep going when it hurts. Because life doesn't give you what you want. It gives you what you deserve. And if you haven't worked for it, if you haven't sacrificed for it, if you haven't given your all, then you don't deserve it. And you won't get it. Show your character. Remain disciplined. Stay strong. Don't say why the pain. Don't say why me. Say try me. Say is that all you've got? Give me more. Keep plugging away when there seems to be no hope of victory. When you don't see the results, hang in there. Be strong, be brave, remain disciplined.
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1: Good morning and welcome to the news summary presented by Rita Joubert-Lawen. A new association representing people who use or have previously used drugs has officially been launched, known as CPWD. The group says it wants to give people who lived through drugs a stronger voice in decisions and programs affecting their lives. The association was launched in the presence of President Patrick Emini, the Health and Education Ministers, and other guests. Six Seshawa students are heading to China for 18 months of specialized training in electric vehicles. The students who are studying for diploma in electric vehicles at SIT will leave on Sunday with their lecturer. The training is aimed at building local skills to service and repair the growing number of electric vehicles in Seychelles. The Minister for Education and Human Resource Development, David Pierre.
2: Seychelles is becoming a market for electric vehicles here. And we need people who are qualified to take care of any matters that arises pertaining to mechanical issues pertaining to electric vehicles. You have to ensure that you go prepared, well-disciplined, and come back trained for you to be able to do the job for which you're going to prepare yourself. There are a few things that are needed. Number one, it is a question of the attitude. You have to be positive, you have to be focused, and you have to be disciplined. We are also going to train lecturers for them to be able to come back well-trained, in fact, trained enough for them to run the module nationally.
1: The Seychelles Football Federation says it's very happy that the Ministry of Health is taking into account the safety and health of players in its decisions. This comes after the Ministry of Health stopped Pointe-la-Rue Bazaar Brothers from travelling to the Democratic Republic of Congo. The team was due to play its first Confederation Cup preliminary round match this Sunday, September the 6th. The Federation says it has informed CAF and is now waiting for a response. And in international news, Iran says it has struck U.S. military bases in Kuwait and the UAE, escalating tensions after a deadly attack on a wedding in southern Iran. Kuwait says it intercepted Iranian missiles and drones, while the UAE denies any attack on its territory. Iran blames Washington for the wedding strike, which killed four people, including a child, and wounded more than 50. U.S. Vice President J.D. Vance says the incident is being investigated but remains skeptical of Iran's claims. The latest clashes come as Iran tightens its grip on the Strait of Hormuz and the U.S. steps up military and economic pressure on

0: À cause des jours de la semaine, mon Dieu, de mon sacouaz pour Gohan et en haut de Satipin. Stick to the positive, see you all. So, ça y est, coach, she knows. Merci beaucoup. Il y en a Jeremy qui nous envoie une petite vidéo. Et.
1: Yes, I'm texting. You know what? Il peut faire, c'est normal là. 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Comment ça, bref? 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Il y a un peu de temps, mais il y a un peu de temps. Il y a un peu de temps. 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
0: 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So, qui nous pas faire là, nous pouvons regarder avec nous, sports update. Stay tuned.
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0: Welcome, sports fans. Let's check out with Formula One, which this weekend will be races in Monza, Italy. So Lewis Hamilton says an upgrade Ferrari engine is for this weekend's Italian Grand Prix is a step forward, but not the whole amount we need. So Ferrari are taking the opportunity of their home Grand Prix to introduce the second of the two upgrades they are permitted this year in the hopes they will improve their chances to win the historic Monza track. So Ferrari has the fastest car in corners on balance, but have been lagging on the straights so far this year. So Italian Grand Prix starts this weekend, Sunday. In tennis, Nick Kyrgios is eligible to return to tennis after accepting a one-month ban for testing positive for cocaine. In other tennis news, Harriet Dart and Francesca Jones both fell to seeded players as British interest in the US Open singles ended in the second round. So Dart said she felt under the weather during her 6-2 defeat by Czech 25th seed Marie Bouzkova as temperatures reached about 30 degrees Celsius in New York. In more of the US Open, a battle-tested Coco Gauff showed a grit to keep her bid for second US Open title alive with victory over Paula Badosa in the second round. Let's check out some football. In football, let's check out some gossip. Everton are considering a move for Jamie Vardy after failing to sign a striker on transfer deadline day with ex-England forward available after leaving Cremonese. David Moyes' side could also approach former French striker Anthony Martial, who is also a free agent after departing Mexican side Monterrey. Ivory Coast winger Wilfred Zaha is one of the options AC Milan are considering as they look to bring in a free agent to add to the left wing of their attack. Brazilian attacking midfielder Estevão Willian is concerned about how much first-team football will he get at Chelsea under the Blues boss Xabi Alonso and could look to a move in January depending on his situation. And to sum up, I'm Argentina striker Lautaro Martinez. It was an honor to have attracted interest from Barcelona, but he wanted to stay at Inter Milan. Check out some fixtures in football for tonight. 11 p.m. Ipswich Town against Liverpool. In Women's Super League, London City Lionesses against Manchester United. In Spanish La Liga, Real Betis against Real Madrid. in German Bundesliga Stuttgart against Cologne, in Italian Series A Genoa against Como, and in French League One Paris Saint-Germain will meet Monaco tonight. So there you have it, guys. This was some sports update here on Paradise FM. A great morning to you. 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
1: Sa mélange parfaite tous les jours dans Paradis. 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

0: It's a rainy Friday, TGIF Seychelles, nous trounelle, nous n'aime pas entretien, nous promettons avec un participant de nos kids section, et ça, of course, is Daniela. So, bonjour, Daniela. How are you?
1: I'm good.
0: You excited to come today?
1: Yep.
0: So, welcome back. How do you like the new building?
1: It's pretty.
0: It's pretty? You like it's bigger? So, how was your morning today?
1: Cold.

0: woke up late?
1: Very.
0: Okay, so let's introduce yourself to everyone. Your age, your name, where you go to school, what class you're in.
1: My name is Daniela, and I'm 9 years old, and I go to independent school, and I'm in P4.
0: P4, wow. So what did you do over the holiday?
1: I went to a holiday club and a workshop.
0: A holiday club and a workshop. So what do you do in that holiday club?
1: At the holiday club, we go places, we have fun, we play a lot of games.
0: Okay, what places did you go?
1: We went to the swimming pool, Cap Plaza.
0: Okay.
1: And that's so far for this week.
0: Mm-hmm. And what games did you get the chance to play?
1: We got to play domino and some football and volleyball.
0: So which one are you best at? Football, volleyball, dominoes?
1: Dominoes.
0: Dominoes? So you beat everyone?
1: Yes.
0: Okay. So at school, what's your favorite subject?
1: I don't have one.
0: You don't have one? You like all of them?
1: No.
0: What do you want to become when you grow up then?
1: A fashionista.
0: A fashion what?
1: Fashionista.
0: What's that?
1: I make clothes for models.
0: Okay. Wow. Okay. That's interesting. So you like art and stuff like that?
1: Yeah.
0: Yeah. So what subject in school is related to that? Do you have one?
1: Science.
0: I think maths too, for the calculations and everything, right?
1: I have to use maths.
0: You need to use maths, yes. You need to be good in maths. Yeah, when you need to measure the length, the width, if you need to add all of this, the angles and stuff like that, right?
1: Yeah.
0: When you think about it, yeah?
1: I did not think about it.
0: You did not think about it, now you did. And then what else did you get the chance to do over the holidays?
1: I looked after my little brother. I got to see my friend and have a sleepover.
0: Okay, wow.
1: And I made a lot of new friends.
0: And a lot of new friends. What about the dance club?
1: In the workshop, I met two people from South Africa and one from Germany.
0: Okay.
1: I did acrobatics, jazz, commercial, contemporary. And yeah, that's all the dances I did. It was very fun.
0: It was very fun. It went by quick when you think about it.
1: Yes.
0: Yeah. You wish you wanted extended another week of holidays, maybe?
1: Yes.
0: Yeah.
1: And my jazz teacher, she left before it ended.
0: Why?
1: Because she had to go to Poland.
0: Oh, okay. Okay. So will you get to see them again maybe next time?
1: Hopefully.
0: For the next holiday?
1: Yeah.
0: Okay. So what are you looking forward to go back to school? What is that school that you look forward to go back to?
1: Nothing?
0: Not even friends? Not even a best friend? No? Not even a favorite teacher?
1: No.
0: Okay. All right. So, P4, so you have a long time, a long way to go. You'll go back. You'll go back fast, no?
1: Hopefully.
0: All right. So, you have any pets at home?
1: Yes.
0: What type do you have?
1: I have 3 cats and 2 dogs.
0: 3 cats, 2 dogs. So, is it like chaos at home? Like the cats running away from the dogs?
1: Oh, the dogs are not at my house.
0: Oh, okay. Okay, so it's mix.
1: Yes.
0: Okay, so your cats are at your house.
1: Mm-hmm.
0: You like the cats?
1: Yes.
0: What are the names?
1: There's MJ, Scar, and Juliet.
0: MJ, Scar, and Juliet. Is Scar because it has a scar?
1: No.
0: He
1: lives in the bins.
0: He lives in the bins, that's why you call him Scar?
1: My brother started calling him Scar because he sounded like Scar. And he thought that he was going to kill Dwayne.
0: All right. Okay, thank you very much. So what cartoons, what films are you into right now?
1: Right now I'm into action films and into series.
0: Okay, what series are you catching up on right now?
1: Young Sheldon, Family Reunion, Surviving Summer, The Fuller House.
0: Oh, you watch The Fuller House, that's fun.
1: Yeah.
0: Young Sheldon, do you have a favorite character? Is it Young Sheldon himself?
1: No.
0: No?
1: Missy.
0: Okay, so Young Sheldon's a bit annoying.
1: Yes,
0: when you think about it, very. Okay, so if you had
1: like my brother.
0: Like your brother. Young Sheldon reminds you of your brother. So you are Missy then?
1: Yes.
0: All right. So if anyone has a question for Daniela, please send a message at 255-2255. Let's check out the weirdest thing that you've done during your holiday. Like, is something very weird that you think about or funny that you'd like to share with us?
1: I have a funny one.
0: Okay.
1: There's a lot of videos on TikTok where I see that

0: there's some station where they're doing voiceovers on SpongeBob and the new Gru movie.
1: Okay.
0: And then the dude, what's his name? The one that likes to blow bubbles and he's bad.
1: In SpongeBob?
0: Not in SpongeBob.
1: I'm not really familiar with that. Huh? Okay.
0: Despicable Me.
1: And Despicable Me, the one who blows bubbles. Not Doctor.
0: That likes bubble gum.
1: Oh, the guy in the orange suit. With the weird hair.
0: That's
1: no,
0: that's not him.
1: That's not him?
0: He's in the beginning. He's in the starting.
1: Okay.
0: He's not in the ending.
1: Okay. I'm not really familiar with that. Okay. Continue.
0: When he was young, he did a lot of bad things. He's a villain.
1: Mm-hmm.
0: And he has a robot for his, as his, worker. I don't know his name.
1: Oh, Balthazar. Balthazar.
0: Who's Balthazar?
1: The guy with the bubble guy, with the chewing gum, with the weird hairstyle, right? This guy. Yeah, that's him.
0: Yep.
1: You know, that's him, Balthazar Brat, something like that.
0: He's Balthazar?
1: His name, yeah.
0: Wow.
1: You don't remember, okay. Alright.
0: And then they put a voiceover for the robot saying, Boss, you see it? And then he's like, meet my soso. With my sauce, Lala. And then they put Get Wet because he put the wrong song. And then at the end he put the right song. And then he says, Boss, you like this song? And then he's like, Yola, just list more, fair more, kick shoes. And then he went on the boat and then he blew bubbles. Mm-hmm. And then he was killing all the guards. And then one of the guards says, Pevin Woods or dog.
1: So they made the Creole version of Despicable Me, kind of, right?
0: Yeah.
1: All right. Okay, so we'll take a little break. And we'll play a little pause musical. We'll turn it at this moment. We'll start with Edzin. We're with Stanley at the studio. So if you have any questions, check out the podcast. Demande aussi l'encens, numéro texte, D55, WhatsApp, application SBC. Vous voyez ça, message là, comme la même.
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3: 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Back money, can you see?

0: Dhe so fa nasojnë si e zuvë kjo ose mbishës në tunën e më qënë të qenë Staniela around. Staniela, welcome back. How are you feeling?
1: Even better.
0: Okay. So we're gonna ask you something. Pretend. Let's imagine. Your principal, your head teacher calls you, tells you, you have one more day of holiday. What are you gonna do?
1: Sleep all day.
0: That's all? You're gonna sleep all day? Sleep, eat, maybe?
1: No.
0: You're not a fan of eating?
1: No.
0: Really? You don't even have a favorite fruit. Do you have a favorite food?
1: Fruit?
0: Food.
1: Food?
0: Yeah.
1: Bulldog.
0: That's it? So you like Korean style food and stuff, Asian style food. Mm-hmm. So you love to go to China maybe or Korea.
1: Definitely.
0: Okay.
1: Japan mostly.
0: Japan. It's fun of that. I've been there before. Wow. It's interesting. Okay. We're going to do rapid fire. We call it rapid fire. I'm going to ask you two things. You need to choose or you just answer the first thing that comes off your mind. Okay. Ready? Okay. Dogs or cats? You need to be faster.
1: Both.
0: Okay. Pancakes or waffles? So, I guess pancakes and waffles are different in some type of way. No? Same thing? Well, waffles thicker.
1: No? Depends if you make fluffy pancakes or normal pancakes.
0: Okay. Okay, so both anyway.
1: Nope. Pancakes.
0: Pancakes. Okay, super strength or flying?
1: Flying.
0: Okay, summer vacation or snow day?
1: Snow day.
0: You sure? Why?
1: I've never felt snow before.
0: It's very cold, trust me. You're going to regret it after. But it's fun.
1: I'm going to throw it at my brother.
0: Okay, fair enough. Video games or board games?
1: Board games.
0: Okay, pizza on pineapple, yes or no?
1: No.
0: No, never. Don't like it? You don't like it? Okay.
1: But I'm starting to like it.
0: You're starting to like it. Okay, roller coasters or water slides?
1: Water slides.
0: Okay, you like the water. Sweet popcorn or salty popcorn?
1: Salty.
0: I feel like I know this one. Stay up late or sleep in late?
1: What's sleep in late?
0: Sleep in late, so you wake up very late. Like you sleep, you go to bed late, you wake up late.
1: Stay up late.
0: Okay, you rather stay up. Okay. Watching movies at the theater, like the cinema, or watching it at home?
1: At home.
0: Okay. At home. Why at home? Comfortable. You can do whatever you want. You can press pause, right?
1: Yeah.
0: Okay.
1: And when I have to go to the toilet, I don't miss anything.
0: Exactly. That's a smart one. They used to do intermissions. Like intermission, they do halfway movie and they stop. And you get a chance to take a toilet break. But they don't do
1: they
0: that
1: do
0: anymore.
1: That?
0: They used to do it back then. Take like a 10-minute break. I don't know what was it now. Yeah, 10-minute break. Nowadays, it's just full-on 2-hour movie. Hold it. I don't know. They don't really care about your needs anymore, I guess.
1: Only at school when we have plays.
0: Mm-hmm.
1: I went to a play and then they gave us a 10-minute intermission. We could go to the toilet, eat snacks.
0: Yeah.
1: But I couldn't eat anything because I just took out a tooth.
0: Oh, poor you.
1: And then my mom was eating popcorn right in front of me.
0: She made you jealous. She was
1: yes.
0: Like,
1: And it was salty.
0: It was salty popcorn, your favorite.
1: Yeah.
0: Oh, poor you, eh? Mommy Pabo.
1: I
0: know, man. Okay.
1: I was mad.
0: You were very mad?
1: Yes.
0: You didn't tell her anything, though?
1: I told her.
0: Mm-hmm. What did you tell her?
1: I told her that I want some.
0: You want some?
1: But she said that I just took out a tooth and that I couldn't. And I told her I was going to have cotton candy because I didn't have to chew on it.
0: Mm.

0: Okay. So how did you remove your tooth? Like, what happened? Was it time to remove it, or it was just aching so much that you had to go to the dentist?
1: It was growing the wrong way.
0: Okay.
1: It was growing out of my gum, not the normal way.
0: Okay, like not straight down, but like...
1: It's because one of my tooth was stuck because mm-hmm. there was two of my teeth pressing against it.
0: Oh, okay.
1: And I had to remove both sides.
0: Oh, it was painful?
1: Very.
0: You didn't like it? Did you cry? Okay. I cried once too.
1: It took a long time, actually.
0: When did they give you that big, the long needle injection?
1: That was the second time. The first time, no.
0: No?
1: She gave me a spray.
0: Oh, okay. The second time, you didn't like it, I bet you. It burns, right, when they prick it in your gum. You didn't feel it?
1: They didn't prick my gum.
0: What did they do?
1: They pricked the roof and my lip.
0: Oh, okay. They pricked my gum at the back. You feel it going, oh, I don't want to talk about it anymore. It was painful. So you didn't feel your lip after, right?
1: Mm.
0: It has this weird feeling. Did you like play with your lip sometimes? You press it and you don't feel anything, yeah?
1: I think so.
0: You think so? Okay, so now your teeth are all fixed. Everything's perfect.
1: No, I need braces.
0: You need braces?
1: And I have is it an underbite or an overbite? Deep bite.
0: A deep bite, okay. So, okay. So when are you going to do the braces now? This year?
1: When I'm 12.
0: When you're 12. Okay, so a few years' time, you can enjoy it, yes. How long are you going to wear braces? Did they say?
1: Mm.
0: No? Okay. Okay. So what's your favorite color?
1: Pink.
0: You're wearing pink, that's why. I like your jersey. It looks very nice.
1: Thank you.
0: What's the worst vegetable on earth? Or fruit? Fruit or anything that comes to your mind that's like you can eat it.
1: I like every fruit.
0: Mm-hmm.
1: Can I say my favorite fruit?
0: Okay,
1: first?
0: Yeah.
1: Mangosteen.
0: Mangosteen? And what's just your second one?
1: Second one, strawberries.
0: Strawberries.
1: And then blueberries.
0: Mm-hmm.
1: And I hate papaya.
0: You don't like, why? It's very healthy for you. It's good for you.
1: I don't like the taste. The aftertaste.
0: You don't like pineapple too?
1: Oh, no, I like pineapple.
0: Mm-hmm. But you don't like it on pizza?
1: Yeah.
0: Okay. Why? What's the difference?
1: Before I did it, but now I'm starting to like it.
0: Okay. So you're starting to like it. It doesn't get you itchy inside and stuff. You don't get that. So it's your name. Okay. What sound do you think a dinosaur makes?
1: It roars.
0: It roars like...
1: Like George.
0: Like George the dinosaur roars.
1: Is not a dinosaur.
0: George is a monkey, right?
1: He's a pig.
0: He's a pig? George the pig?
1: And Peppa Pig.
0: Oh, yeah.
1: But so, he acts like the dinosaur.
0: So much George's, I know. Peppa Pig, okay. So what noise does it make? Rawr?
1: Yeah.
0: Okay. What's the best song ever for you?
1: Best song?
0: Ever.
1: I have no idea.
0: You have no idea. So much.
1: But I'm liking one song.
0: Which one is it?
1: I'm liking Hootie Fruity.
0: Hootie Fruity. Who sings this?
1: Katsai,
0: okay. Hootie Fruity, we'll look for that one after. Katsai. Okay.
1: It's Brazilian.
0: Katsai is Brazilian?
1: No.
0: The song is Brazilian.
1: Yes.
0: Okay. And one word, to describe your teacher. Make it a nice one. Don't make it a bad one. Make it a nice one.
1: Dang it.
0: Yeah.
1: Well, I don't have a nice one.
0: Okay, give me a medium one.
1: Medium?
0: Yeah, it's okay. Because your teacher might be listening, you know that. You don't have one, or your teacher's bad, that bad?
1: I'm thinking.
0: Okay.
1: Because I have a favorite teacher.
0: Okay.
1: If we're talking about my favorite teacher or my least favorite.
0: Your favorite.
1: Favorite?
0: Mm-hmm.
1: The best.
0: The best? Your least favorite. The worst. The worst. Okay, Sadina, we're going to get you in trouble. Let's stop with that. Okay, what's the best cereal ever?
1: Best cereal?
0: Mm.
1: I don't know the name.
0: Mm-hmm. But what is it? What is it like? Is it sweet? Is it like those honeys? Is it like the chocolate ones?
1: It's chocolate and it's Tammy's.
0: Tammy. Is the round ones? Or is the one with the circle in the middle?
1: Circle in the middle?
0: Yeah, like it's like a hoop. I don't know if it's Tammy's. It's like
1: Fruit
0: the hoop.
1: Loops?
0: No, it's chocolate loops. I don't know if it's called chocolate loops. It's like, it looks like the Fruit Loops ones, but it's just chocolate.
1: Mm-mm.
0: No?
1: It's not cocoa rice. Oh, it's Honey Pops.
0: How many

0: Pops. Oh, I love that one. Okay, what's a lucky number for you?
1: Lucky number?
0: Mm-hmm. You have one?
1: My age.
0: Your age? 9. Okay, 9. And is there... What's the best smell in the world? Best one, eh?
1: Best smell? When your mom's cooking.
0: Oh, well said. Well said. What's the best like food that she make?
1: There's a special buya bread that is like long.
0: Okay. Kimaya? Cuisson.
1: What is that?
0: It's watercress. It's like a plant that grows. It likes a lot of water. Because the name says it, watercress. So it's like that bouillon bread with the watercress. You like that one?
1: Yeah, that one.
0: Okay, all right. So mommy sharp, plus avant zafé, okay?
1: And she makes it extra salty.
0: She makes it extra salty the way you like. You like salty?
1: Mm-hmm.
0: Okay. At least salty, not sweet. And what's the scariest insect in the world for you? Or animal? Insect, animal?
1: Spiders.
0: Spiders. You're scared of spiders?
1: But I like sharks.
0: You like sharks? Why?
1: They're cool. The only reason that they'll eat you is because they feel in danger or they think you're a seal.
0: True. I'll give you that one. Okay, one last question. If you could create a holiday, what would it be about? What would you name it?
1: It would definitely be like a month long.
0: A month long holiday. Okay. What would it be named?
1: I'd call it the time off.
0: The time off?
1: Mm-hmm.
0: Okay. Why? Why this holiday though?
1: Because nobody wants to be at school or at work.
0: But we need to work to live. You know, we need some dinero and some money.
1: But still, you're still gonna get paid.
0: Still gonna get paid. Okay, so that's the best one. The time off, guys. Mazin tayin, s'il vous plaît. This is the holiday for Staniela. I'm gonna remember this one. The time off.
1: Can somebody make that an actual holiday?
0: We'll talk about it. We'll see what we can do for you, Stanina, okay? We all agree with you, I trust. Trust me, everyone's going to agree with you this one. So thank you for coming today. Anything special you'd like to share with us before you leave? Anyone you want a little shout-out for a friend?
1: Shout-out?
0: Yeah, like say, hey, what's up?
1: Gracias.
0: You don't want to say hi to your brother, no? No, and a little hi to your brother. Hey, what's up, bro? No?
1: I see him every day.
0: You see him every day. It's the worst, okay. Like
1: maybe my family.
0: Okay, say something.
1: Well, hi.
0: Hi. Hi, guys. Hi. All right, so thank you for coming. I hope next time you get to come again. We'll see how we can fix this. So,
1: yep. Oh, and I have something for you.
0: For me? Oh, it's a present for me. Wow. Okay, guys, what is it? Oh, she got me the slime thing.
1: It's not a slime.
0: What is it called?
1: Squishy.
0: So
1: a needle gumdrop.
0: So this is for when I'm stressed, I guess.
1: Mm-hmm.
0: It's like a stress ball. Okay, thank you very much. And then, guys, there's a box in the Mamtidafe. Maui, right? Maui, yes. So, Salina, every day in my office, people tease me for the present you got me, and I like it very much.
1: Which present?
0: You got me the one from the Dragon Ball last year, remember?
1: Yeah,
0: that one. So I loved it very much, and now I got another one from you in my collection. Thank you very much. I really appreciate it. So, guys, next time, this is been Fab Interview. Fab is Daniela. I'm going to be merci. All right. So, thank you for coming, Daniela, once again. And enjoy the rest of your day. You're going back to your camp, right?
1: Camp.
0: The holiday camp with Miss... What's her name? Sorry?
1: Miss Sylvie,
0: yes.
1: Holiday club.
0: Sorry, camp. What did I say, camp? Holiday club. So, it's your last day. You're going to miss your friends from there?
1: But I'm going to see them on Christmas.
0: I'm just going to see them on Christmas. Okay. So they don't go to school with you, the friends over there?
1: No.
0: Okay. So you look forward for that then?
1: Only one. Same class as me.
0: Okay. What's her name?
1: Nathan.
0: Okay. So Nathan won't be hearing this anyway. All right. So have a pleasant day. Enjoy your weekend.
1: I will.
0: Yeah. Tell mommy to make bouillon bread for you on Monday.
1: Mm-hmm.
0: Yeah. Tell me, mommy. Alright guys, so voilà, ça c'est Daniela, la de nos kids qu'on a pour sa vacances. 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
0: All right, Cancer, how are you feeling today? The sound of the rain is your personal sanctuary today, okay? 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Your vibe is cherished. 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It's your Friday work. If your Friday work is done, step away from the desk, watch the rain fall, and officially declare good enough on the remaining details because your vibe is victorious. 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
1: All right, Capricorn, a productive week pays off big time. 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Your vibe is triumphant. 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Aquarius, good morning. 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Inspired. 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Mets sa téléphone là-bas. And my Pisces, good morning. Gentle, dreamy, pure, cozy flow. 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So tu coûtes extra big. Enjoy.
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1: You said they added two more containers. So how many, just describe what the magazine area looked like.
2: When you're entering CCCL, you have two options to go to the crusher, from the left and right, because middle you have the sales office, two-way bridge. So if you, normally most of the people take from the right side, even going down from the, unless they are going to the second-way bridge. So it is on the right side. The entrance goes to Mr. Khan house, just there. You have four containers, 340 feet and 120 feet. It and is surrounded by double 20. Fencing okay. With a barbed wire on top. You have four gates. That is first, for the first fencing, one gate, second fencing to go inside the compound, not the containers, the compound. And there was additional two, which we were not using because we use only this one, mostly this one. So then you will have 140 feet, which is and four.
1: Before you go there, just you described it as four containers.
2: Yes.
1: Were they on the ground or how?
2: No. If you enter from that road, it is like 1 foot above. You have the soil, and it was on a concrete basement.
1: So the four containers were sitting on a concrete base.
2: Basement, yeah. It is like 1 foot, more than 1 foot above the normal ground.
1: Sure, concrete base.
2: Yeah.
1: Four containers sitting on it,
2: yes.
1: Surrounded by, you said, double fencing?
2: Yes, with barbed wire on top.
1: And yes. How did you enter?
2: So you have two gates.
1: Two gates, yes.
2: Yes. So you have double fencing, double gate, I mean, to enter.
1: Was there any lighting?
2: It was in the corners only, completely at the corners, outside.
1: Corners of what?
2: Corner of that shed. It's basically
1: was,
2: a shed.
1: So there was a shed
2: from
1: above?
2: The, yeah, outside you had only four lights.
1: So the containers were surrounded by a shed? They had a shed on top?
2: Four containers on the concrete, and then you had the shed.
1: Covering it?
2: Yes.
0: Castello Beach Hotel y gagnant premier prix compétition culinaire dans cadre festival la et culinaire pralin et Beach Bar y gagnant premier prix compétition la boisson. 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

0: sa mélange parfaite tous les jours dans Paradis. 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
1: Tout y commence par les Andes. 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
2: We are doing it a little bit different. We have Steve Nyosi in the building. That is DJ Shinsky. I know you're surprised. You're like, wow. What? So he's a Kenyan-born DJ and entertainer based in Texas.
3: Yes.
2: Houston, Texas. Mm-hmm. And his passion for music basically began at the age of 16.
3: 16, yes. Mm-hmm.
2: And throughout his career, DJ Shinsky, you've basically received multiple nominations, including 2 for Best African DJ in the States.
3: Yes.
2: And 1 for World DJ of the Year at the NEA Awards. Mm-hmm. And you've also won your first DJ spin-off in Houston.
3: Yes.
2: Yeah. Mm-hmm. That's crazy. And I have nothing. But anyway, it's fine.
3: Wow.
2: Good evening. Hi.
3: Hi, how you doing?
2: I'm fine. How are you doing?
3: Nikopo Asana.
2: Oh my God. I expected you to have like that accent.
3: Accent, Sina.
2: So I can begin to chocha to basi.
3: Oh, na chocha.
2: Or to danganya.
3: Unless kama mezaluko, like, oh, we've been there selewu mko mtoto.
2: Mm-hmm. Ndiyo yo accent itakuwa, but yeah. Kama umekuwa Kenya nduka kuenda huko ikuangi.
3: Mm-hmm.
2: Oh, my ex is such a liar, by it's fine. This is the person you're going to be interviewing today, DJ Shinsky. And coming right up is Baby Love by Heart the Band and Bounce by DJ Shinsky featuring Arrow Boy. Enjoy. Arrow Boy featuring DJ Shinsky with Bounce. And it's exactly 10 minutes past 8 p.m. Karibuni sana to Baze Radio, number 1 online radio station. 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My goodness.
3: I know it sounds crazy, Cindy.
2: Yeah.
3: I mean, I love engineering. That's why when I went to high school, college, that was my passion, Pia.
2: Mm-hmm.
3: But DJing just, I think it overtook my passion, yeah, engineering, because I feel like DJing, you get to interact now to on a personal level. You can actually get the feedback immediately.
2: Yeah.
3: Mtara kumbi, hey, manzi, umejipoa, you know, you made my night, blah, blah.
2: Yeah.
3: And I also love music, so that kind of, your kind of feeling unapata from DJing,
2: mm-hmm.
3: Engineering can do that. You can get that.

0: Understandable.
1: Yeah.
0: So how did you gain recognition in Houston?
1: Houston. So I started DJing at house parties in Ndongondongo and Nini, and some baby showers, some little bit of weddings would come easy. But my first club event was I did my friend an invite. I used to work with him. Can invite him. By the way, I know a promoter.
0: Yeah.
1: Who does events on Thursdays? I said, okay, yeah. So he hooked me up with a gig. And the first night, the promoter was like, wow, we need you back here. So I started doing every Thursday over there. And Lilianza now Niger, Kwanza. I didn't start with Kenyans. I just started with DJing for West Africans. At that time, walikuwa wengi huko.
0: Yeah.
1: I mean, they still are in Houston. So that's how I think I got to learn a lot of Afrobeats, Niger.
0: Yeah.
1: All those songs. And... you kind of say, Asana Sar, now where I'm in the space where I can go to Ghana, my Nigeria, I can DJ for them, and they'll feel like I'm one of their own.
0: So do you think us as Kenyans feel like DJ Shinsky is one of our own?
1: Yes, I think so.
0: Okay. Yeah. I'm sure,
1: because they always come and support my shows. Kenyans occupy many support sana. Everywhere I go, all different countries, they always come and they represent the flag kabisa.
0: Yeah.
1: And I have to make sure Pieni matches every
0: Zuri. They represent by. So you had mentioned that you've played Afrobeat specifically for Wasewa West Africa kiasi yake.
1: Yeah.
0: So what other genres of music do you specialize in?
1: Pretty much everything except country. Country mentioned. Country and maybe maybe rock pia. Rock pia is a bit of a challenge for me.
0: Yeah.
1: But kila kitu from Afrobeats, hip hop, dancehall, reggae, of course Kenyan music, urban tone, hizo zote, amapiano.
0: Yeah.
1: Latino music also. Just pretty much I like to play everything.
0: Apart from country and rock.
1: Yeah, country and rock, you're in the struggle.
0: So speaking about music, right? How did your upbringing in Kenya influence your music style?
1: It's the biggest influence. Actually, I think if I was a different country, maybe it would be different.
0: Yeah.
1: I don't know where I'll be. But just based on the fundamentals, my family, walikuwa nasikiza mziki sana. They still do also. My parents, walikuwa nasikiza mziki pendo, akina Franco. So they used to play all the time. Now, of course, hizo mangoma za kisi.
0: Yeah. But,
1: hey, yeah, it was a bit, just growing up in that environment where they love music, inside their sana, and then going to high school in the highway, secondary school, shout out to Asewa High. My classmates, we listened to music kila saa tunapanda matatu, because matatu was my biggest influence.
0: Yeah.
1: Because I used to kupanda matatu hadi, used to stay in Buru. So from South Sea to Buru, kila saa panatu matatu, you listen to the music and you listen to all these DJs, wakicheza all those mixes.
0: Yeah.
1: Akina Adrian, akina Homeboys. It was just inspiring for me.
0: Yeah.
1: And I said one day, I'll have my mixes in those matatus.
0: Amen.
1: And fast forward now. They can't get enough of it.
0: The mixes ziko kila mali kwa makeja, bukla, matatus, you mentioned it.
1: Yeah.
0: Now, coming up, I would love to know, how do you balance your live performances and basically creating online content?
1: Okay.
0: This is after African Star by Sauti Sol featuring Burna Boy. Then Don't Kill My Vibe once again by DJ Shinsky featuring Tino DLX. And it's 16 minutes past 8 p.m. You know the vibe is my love. Keep it bass ready. Don't Kill My Vibe by DJ Shinsky featuring Tino DLX. And it's 22 minutes past the top of the hour. My name is Atieno Karibu, the Sala to Bees Radio, the 6 to 9 show. 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
1: Well, live performances is it's different because lazima kuona angalia the crowd and trying to figure out wanataka nini.
0: Yeah.
1: At all times, like kila saa after few songs naangalia sema okay, huyo ana dance, huyo anashikilia demo hivi. Huyo ana boyeka hapa nini nini. Then you have to switch the songs.
0: Yeah.
1: But online content is more of like just expressing

0: testing your creativity.
1: Mm-hmm.
0: And I guess just trying to figure out what people want without even you knowing, getting the immediate reaction.
1: Yeah.
0: So you just have to like, now it's mostly guesswork.
1: Mm-hmm.
0: But most of the time, people also unangala trends, unangalia what's happening. And also you put your own like flavor into it.
1: Yeah.
0: So that people can identify in a different way. Musikuwe tuna nakakama hawa sengine. Yeah.
1: Hawa sengine ni kinanaibuwa mention. To tough the scandal by phone.
0: The others. Let me just say the others.
1: So, off air, you told me that your manager mentioned mm-hmm. that you're touring Africa
0: yes.
1: at the moment. Which country have you gone to?
0: So far, I've been to Ghana.
1: Mm-hmm.
0: And my next stop tomorrow is Zanzibar.
1: Mm-hmm.
0: And Tanzania also on Sunday.
1: Okay.
0: And I'll be back to the States after that. I have a few shows on this next weekend. I'll be back to the States.
1: Was Ghana the dirty December
0: team? Yeah, dirty December. First time there.
1: Yeah, I've always wanted to go to those things. But like, it is Sudan, it's my vibe.
0: Yeah, actually, it was first time in Ghana.
1: Uh-huh.
0: I was supposed to also go to Nigeria.
1: Uh-huh.
0: Lakini, kuna ka mtu aliniroga, akasema wewe utamuka na vibaya. So, I went, the first day in Ghana, I twisted my ankle.
1: Oh, sorry.
0: Yeah, so I couldn't even go to my shows, nini. So I just went to my show.
1: Uh-huh.
0: But from what I've seen in Ghana, it's crazy. There's just too many parties going on.
1: Yeah.
0: A lot of celebrities, a lot of people want to go from the States, diaspora everywhere.
1: Uh-huh.
0: And they party until, like in Kenya, but man, the level of partying,
1: mm-hmm.
0: it's crazy.
1: It's
0: yeah.
1: It's crazy. So speaking about party, you have an event today alongside DJ Keys
0: mm-hmm.
1: in Alchemist. They would tell us about it. Is that like an entrance fee? Is it only for, you know, I hope umesikia stories of Alchemist, where people of color kuingia ni kidogo tafash. White people are allowed to get
0: yeah.
1: in. Tell us about this gig of yours.
0: Yeah, so Alchemist is my second show
1: mm-hmm.
0: in Alchemist for my tour.
1: Mm-hmm.
0: The first one, ilikuwa my first show in December.
1: Mm-hmm.
0: This is going to be my last one for my tour.
1: Mm-hmm.
0: And so far they've treated me well. It's drawn any kind of discrimination that I can think of, I've seen the crowd was very diverse.
1: Yeah.
0: So I can't really speak much about it, but yeah, it's gonna be a good show. Kutakuwa entrance fee, I think it's like 500 bob,
1: mm-hmm.
0: if I'm not mistaken.
2: Redeemable.
0: But it's redeemable.
1: Oh, okay.
0: Mm-hmm. I'll be DJing.
1: Get yourself a B or something.
0: Kabisa, yes. Kabisa. I'll be DJing alongside Case,
1: mm-hmm.
0: and I'm hoping to record that show on Donia kwa YouTube. Don what a jione.
1: Ebu ya kano to jione to feel included. Before
0: Kabisa.
1: Mm-hmm. So when we come back, we've had like multiple songs of yours. Mekuwa na nani Yuti no DLX.
0: Yes.
1: Pio mekuwa na Arrow Boy, and I would love to know, how do you collaborate with other artists, especially in terms of integrating their tracks?
0: Mm-hmm.
1: into your performances and your personality as well.
0: Yes.
1: And coming right up is Steam by Fena Gitu. Enjoy. Noel Nderitu with Nyumbani, and it's 28 minutes to 9 p.m. before we wind up on today's show. And coming right up is You Guy by P-Unit featuring Kolo, followed right up by Denge Madenge by Matata, then DJ Shinsky featuring Naiboy and Give It To Me. Speaking about Naiboy, who is an artist, I'd asked you before we went on that short commercial music break, how do you collaborate with other artists, especially in terms of, you know, integrating their tracks and mm-hmm. you as a DJ?
0: So I try to look up the artist that I want to work with, naangalia what songs, catalog, na akona nini, what style yake iko aje. And if I like the style,
1: mm-hmm.
0: and I feel like it can match my style too, I reach out. Like Arrowboy and Naiboy, I reached out to them. Kumbia, you know, have a beat. I would like to work with you.
1: Yeah.
0: And they were very nice. Wakumbali.
1: Mm-hmm.
0: Went to the studio. We got some tracks here and there, and we, you know, started promoting it. So I think eventually I would love to have enough tracks or a catalog where I can nenda kwa show yangu and I just play my own songs,
1: mm-hmm.
0: Like the Vile, all these other EDM DJs, house DJs, they come and play their own songs.
1: Yeah.
0: That's

0: that's my goal, Sas.
1: Okay. So as we wind up, how would you like to be remembered in the DJ community and the music industry at large?
0: I would like to be remembered as a unifier of cultures.
1: Okay.
0: So the reason why I'm working so I could travel and get to do other countries is to unite people with music, because I feel like now the number one thing that can unite people is food.
1: Mm-hmm. I love and music.
0: And then music, yeah.
1: Yes.
0: So at least for me, I think I can do. I cannot say speaker, but I can do food. I mean music.
1: Music. Yeah. Nobody wanna pick a design yake bad.
0: Yeah. Exactly. Exactly. So that's how I like to be remembered.
1: Okay. So what advice would you give to aspiring DJs looking to break into the industry today?
0: Aspiring DJs, I think you need consistency.
1: Okay.
0: If you come on, you wanna be a DJ. Just be consistent with it. Learn from the best. Just look up your whoever is DJing, and you feel like, say, I want to be like him, or I want to be something like that. Mfuate, look at the catalog, look at what they're doing. Just try to copy and try to make your own.
1: Yeah.
0: Alafu pia, number one thing you may notice nowadays with social media is branding.
1: True.
0: Yeah, so you have to know how to brand yourself. You know, also, people need to know what separates you apart from other DJs.
1: Yeah.
0: So your identity, Lazmo, you have to come up with it as soon as you can, so you can brand yourself as well.
1: Mm-hmm.
0: Yeah.
1: Yeah, I will have probably asked you where we can get your mixes from, but why am I asking? You have 1.7 million subscribers on YouTube, but please, tuambia maybe kuna msia, do imagine. So let us know where you can get your mixes from.
0: Well, in case you don't know, you can get my mixes up on YouTube. Mm-hmm. DJ Shinsky, Mixcloud, SoundCloud, also on podcasts, come Amazon or Apple Podcasts and everything.
1: Yeah.
0: Or you can go to my website, djshinsky.com, you can download it for free.
1: Mm-hmm.
0: So in case you want to listen offline, I can come here.
1: And your merch, I've seen you have merch on YouTube.
0: Yeah. It's also on my website.
1: Uh-huh.
0: So just djshinsky.com, I got some merch there.
1: Mm-hmm.
0: It will really help a lot if you support it, because my brother makes my matches noise.
1: Okay.
0: So, you know, and I'm saying Dianga Napo. He helps me a lot with that.
1: Okay.
0: Mm-hmm.
1: So anyway, that was DJ Shinsky, guys. He'll be performing tonight at The Alchemist alongside people that I've worked with. These are my former colleagues, DJ Keys and DJ Lisbon. Nainanza from 8 p.m. till 8. And the ticket is redeemable at 500 shillings. Alchemist, Kopali Westlands of Parklands Road.
0: Yes.
1: So come on, end up when you support DJ Shinsky. Kidogo kidogo unaza jiona YouTube. You know, you never know. You never know. Napo maybe nyota kwe neza shine the most. But anyway, thank you so much for gracing me with your presence today. I appreciate it, and safe travels back to the States. I hope moto ija kucharaza.
0: Yeah.
1: Oh,
0: yeah.
1: So basi.
0: But thank you. Thank you so much for the interview, Santi.
1: You're welcome. Mm-hmm. Anytime. You guys by P-Unit and Kolo, enjoy.
0: All right.

0: 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I got a pocket full of rubbers and my homeboys do too. So turn off the lights and close the doors. But
1: for what?
0: We don't love them, no.
1: Yeah.
0: So we gon' blow an ounce to this. G's up free.

0: She could be earning her man and learning her man, and at the same time burning her man. 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
1: Yeah.
0: And that's realer than real deal, holy.

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